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2: 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Never knew that look when you look at me. 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

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What do you need? 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

0: date, he plays a trick on me. 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I panic, but then I see his smile.
1: Is this it?
0: I think it is.
1: Is this it?
0: I think it is.
1: With the sharp black eyes, he sees my soul. Is this it?

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I like fast cars and Sambuca. I write songs. I'm half as good as I think I am, and twice as good as you think I am. And I'm standing on ceremony.

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0: 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No way. 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Because the moon is made of cheese. What kind of cheese? Hint, it's gourmet. Here's the truth, but keep it secret, please. Moonchago. Who knew the moon's blue?
1: Moonchago.
0: We could make fondue. Moonchago. One small slice for a man.
1: Moonchago.
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0: 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The champagne of Spain.
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1: Manchego.
0: Studies have shown.
1: Manchego.
0: You'd sink like a stone.
1: Manchego.
0: Nothing to see here, folks.
1: Manchego.
0: Space travel is a hoax.
1: Manchego.
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1: Manchego.
0: The moon is fake news.